0: Meia-noite e 21.
1: Now, all lovers of positive reggae music, will you please fasten your seatbelts because we have liftoff.

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We should be rejoicing and celebrating the gift of life. Vibes up.

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Too much kids in the streets. Lord knows it ain't so sweet. Gotta give hope

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I wanna see your sunshine. Wanna see what's on your mind. We gotta give hope.

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In other words, if you take the fundamental idea that the whole universe, all its forms, is a form of biological game, it's a dancing thing.